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11: A yellow heat warning is in effect for the next few days, with temperatures reaching up to 32, humidex values up to 40 degrees. Caution is advised. Showers possible tonight and light rain overnight with a low of 18. An early risk of thunderstorms tomorrow, then cloudy with sunny breaks, a high of 28 or 38 with that humidex.
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6: A yellow heat warning is in effect for the next few days, with temperatures reaching up to 32, humidex values up to 40 degrees. Caution is advised. Showers possible tonight and light rain overnight with a low of 18. An early risk of thunderstorms tomorrow, then cloudy with sunny breaks, a high of 28 or 38 with that humidex.
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0: A yellow heat warning is in effect for the next few days, with temperatures reaching up to 32, Humidex values up to 40 degrees. Caution is advised. Showers possible tonight and light rain overnight with a low of 18. An early risk of thunderstorms tomorrow, then cloudy with sunny breaks, a high of 28 or 38 with that Humidex.
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9: A yellow heat warning is in effect for the next few days, with temperatures reaching up to 32, humidex values up to 40 degrees. Caution is advised. Showers possible tonight and light rain overnight with a low of 18. An early risk of thunderstorms tomorrow, then cloudy with sunny breaks, a high of 28 or 38 with that humidex.
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4: A yellow heat warning is in effect for the next few days, with temperatures reaching up to 32, humidex values up to 40 degrees. Caution is advised. Showers possible tonight and light rain overnight with a low of 18. An early risk of thunderstorms tomorrow, then cloudy with sunny breaks, a high of 28 or 38 with that humidex.
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4: A yellow heat warning is in effect for the next few days, with temperatures reaching up to 32, humidex values up to 40 degrees. Caution is advised. Showers possible tonight and light rain overnight with a low of 18. An early risk of thunderstorms tomorrow, then cloudy with sunny breaks, a high of 28 or 38 with that humidex.
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1: Good morning, I'm Richard Coffin. The city's offering places to cool off with a heat warning in effect for the North Bay area. Environment Canada says we can expect daytime highs between 28 and 32 degrees with the humidex between 35 and 40 over the next few days. The city says air-conditioned spaces include the transit terminal on Oak Street between 8:30 in the morning and 7 at night, Fort Longyear Memorial Gardens from 7 a.m. to 10 p.m., and the North Bay Public Library from 10 in the morning until 9 at night. There's also Northgate, which is open 10 to 8. A city police street crimes unit investigation has taken nearly $200,000 worth of suspected drugs off the street. That includes suspected cocaine, MDMA, and cannabis. A 32-year-old from North Bay and two people from Coniston are facing drug trafficking charges and more. Police say search warrants were executed in the 300 block of Marshall Park Drive and in Coniston. Inspector Scott McFarland says the unit disrupted a significant supply of illicit drugs moving through multiple jurisdictions and thanked the Greater Sudbury Police Service for its assistance. Also seized was nearly $38,000 in cash and a vehicle. A full day of live entertainment and family fun is lined up for Canada Day at North Bay's waterfront. The day begins with a 5K road race and the Canada Day Regatta. At noon is the opening ceremony at the Kiwanis Bandshell with the Canada Day Kids Zone, interactive reptile and magic shows, and live music all day. The fireworks are scheduled for dusk, weather permitting, with road closures at the waterfront in effect ahead of the show. There's also free admission to the Dion Quince home and the North Bay Museum throughout the day. As for stat holiday closures, tomorrow City Hall, the Waste Diversion Facility, and Merrick Landfill will all be closed. There'll be no transit service tomorrow, and garbage and recycling won't be collected either. It'll be delayed a day through the rest of the week. We're just over a month away from the new Community and Recreation Center becoming operational, and the city's getting its pucks in a row when it comes to user fees. A public meeting's being held during tonight's committee meeting of council at 5:30. Ice rates and building rental fees for the new center are lumped in with costs associated with Memorial Gardens for 3 years. A staff report says a comprehensive user fee analysis will be done after the first few years of operation of the new center. Pending approval, fees at all facilities are on the rise. They include everything from increases in public skating and shinny hockey fees, meeting, community and boardroom rental rates, and more. Habitat for Humanity Ontario Gateway North, which includes the North Bay and Nipissing region, has a new chief executive officer. Megan Taylor has taken on the role. Officials say she brings a dozen years of progressive leadership experience at the organization, most recently serving as senior director of operations. They say Taylor takes over at a time of significant opportunity and momentum. With affordable housing challenges affecting communities across the province, Habitat says they continue to expand their impact through affordable home ownership, rental housing initiatives, restore operations, and community partnerships.
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2: Good morning, 6:03. Jet FM Sports. Jays won 2-1-0 with the Mets, and it was Bo Bichette's return. They had a nice little tribute to him. World Cup. Canada's going to play Morocco Saturday in the round of 16. Wimbledon. Felix Auger-Aliassime is the only Canadian to advance to the second round. Denis Shapovalov, Bianca Andreescu, and Leila Fernandez all eliminated.
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2: We do have a yellow heat warning today. It's going to be a hot one. Mainly cloudy, chance of showers, risk of a thunderstorm, 30. That is the high today. The humidex expected to touch around 40. Tonight, down to 21. And then tomorrow, another hot one. Mainly cloudy, chance of rain, chance of a risk of a thunderstorm, 31 the high. Humidex 40 tomorrow. All right, let's sweat it out. Just about 6:05, it is 21.
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0: 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Good morning. It is 6:13 on this Tuesday, June 30th, Canada Day tomorrow. Hope you've got some plans. We are going to talk snacks as we head into the holiday. And we are going to officially unveil or open up the Monahan Snack Food Hall of Fame. So we're going to talk the greatest snack foods ever created. So chips, chocolate bars, your popcorn, pretzels, basically anything that maybe you've accidentally eaten an entire bag of. Well, Satan, I'm just going to have a few. That's how it starts. It's innocent. This isn't about healthy snacks. If your snack comes from, with nutritional information, you're already eliminated from the Monahan Snack Food Hall of Fame. Yeah, the greatest snack foods of all time. That's what we'll talk about. What's your favorite? 705-475-9915, and we'll get that into the Monahan Snack Food Hall of Fame. All right, it is 6:14. Hot one. Going to be hot today and hot for the holiday as well. Yeah, 30 the high today. And then with the Humidex, 40. Beautiful down at the beaches. Right now, we're sitting at 21. Here's the Eagles.

0: is with that rock and roll ride of your life for the summer of 2026. 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You can qualify once, got to be 19, because it is a booze cruise, if you will. Winner will be drawn on Monday, July the 6th. All right. 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
0: So it is a yellow heat warning. We have, it's going to be hot today. Mainly cloudy, though. Chance of showers. Risk of a thunderstorm, and I think just the risk of a thunderstorm, it's just going to be so hot and humid. Anything could happen. 30

0: 30, 30 the high today. Humidex will hit 40. Tonight, 21. Tomorrow, another hot one. Mainly cloudy. Chance of rain in the morning. 31 tomorrow. Humidex, 40. At just about 6:23, it's 21 downtown.
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1: Good morning, I'm Richard Coffin. The city's offering places to cool off with a heat warning in effect for the North Bay area. Environment Canada says we can expect daytime highs between 28 and 32 degrees with a humidex between 35 and 40 over the next few days. The city says air-conditioned spaces include the transit terminal on Oak Street between 8:30 in the morning and 7 at night, Fort Longyear Memorial Gardens from 7 a.m. to 10 p.m., and the North Bay Public Library from 10 in the morning until 9 at night. There's also Northgate, which is open 10 to 8. A city police street crimes unit investigation has taken nearly $200,000 worth of suspected drugs off the street. That includes suspected cocaine, MDMA, and cannabis. A 32-year-old from North Bay and two people from Coniston are facing drug trafficking charges and more. Police say search warrants were executed in the 300 block of Marshall Park Drive and in Coniston. Inspector Scott McFarland says the unit disrupted a significant supply of illicit drugs moving through multiple jurisdictions and thanked the Greater Sudbury Police Service for its assistance. Also seized was nearly $38,000 in cash and a vehicle. A full day of live entertainment and family fun is lined up for Canada Day at North Bay's waterfront. The day begins with a 5K road race and the Canada Day Regatta. At noon is the opening ceremony at the Kiwanis Bandshell with the Canada Day Kids Zone, interactive reptile and magic shows, and live music all day. The fireworks are scheduled for dusk, weather permitting, with road closures at the waterfront in effect ahead of the show. There's also free admission to the Dion Quince Home and the North Bay Museum throughout the day. As for stat holiday closures, tomorrow City Hall, the Waste Diversion Facility, and Merrick Landfill will all be closed. There'll be no transit service tomorrow, and garbage and recycling won't be collected either. It'll be delayed a day through the rest of the week. A digital North Bay Sports Hall of Fame display is being proposed for the new Community and Recreation Center. A report coming to tonight's council meeting calls on council to authorize an agreement with the hall. The city would provide the hardware and software for the interactive display, with a sports hall providing the content. Officials say it will make it easy to search for specific inductees and provide the capability to develop future features, including video. The sports hall would also be given one-time startup funding of $20,000 to produce content. At last report, the new center is slated to be operational on August 12th. Habitat for Humanity Ontario Gateway North, which includes the North Bay and Nipissing region, has a new chief executive officer. Megan Taylor has taken on the role. Officials say she brings a dozen years of progressive leadership experience at the organization, most recently serving as senior director of operations. They say Taylor takes over at a time of significant opportunity and momentum. With affordable housing challenges affecting communities across the province, Habitat says they continue to expand their impact through affordable home ownership, rental housing initiatives, restore operations, and community partnerships.
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2: Good morning. 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Jet FM Sports. The Jays won 2-1 over the Mets. World Cup. Canada will play Morocco on Saturday, and that is in the round of 16. Wimbledon. Felix Auger-Aliassime, only Canadian, advancing to the second round. Denis Shapovalov, Bianca Andreescu, and Leila Fernandez all eliminated.
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2: A yellow heat warning for the area, so mainly cloudy. Chance of a shower. Risk of a thunderstorm, 30. The high today, humidex, 40. Tonight, 21. Tomorrow, mainly cloudy. A chance of rain in the morning, 31. Humidex, 40. Couple of hot days here. All right, 6:34. It's 21.
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0: Goodbye, Stranger. 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If you're just joining us this morning, we're building North Bay's official, well, maybe unofficial. It's the Monahan Snack Food Hall of Fame. We are talking about the best snacks out there. I'm amazed how passionate people are about snacks. Like you mentioned ketchup chips, and suddenly families are divided. Mentioned dill pickled chips, and people start writing legal briefs. Potato chips, I'm going to say number one. They have to be the number one snack. There are so many different kinds, and I don't think there's a potato chip that I don't like out there. I was having, just had some salt and vinegar over the weekend. They were delicious. 705, they were Lay's, by the way. 705-475-9915. Let's see here. Snack Food Hall of Fame, what do you got?
1: Ruffles plain chips with onion dip.
2: Have you ever had that hell of a good dip?
1: Yes, and that's very good, but I like that with my vegetables, and I don't tend to snack on them.
2: If you have it with chips, you have to have it with the Lay's Ripple.
1: I don't think they have a Lay Ripple.
2: They've got a Lay's Ripple. Trust me.
1: Oh, yes, they do in the red bag, right?
2: Yeah, exactly.
1: Yeah, I like Lay's chips, too, but the Ruffles chips are better with dip because they have all the Ruffles in it, and then they really hang on to the dip for you.
0: Yeah, well, I don't want to get into a fight here, but the Lay's Ripple, the same as a Ruffle. Ruffle. It's the same word to describe the same thing. Thank you. Lay's, the classics, is that what they call them? Not because they're not plain chips. I think they call them classics. They are delicious just on their own, too. All right, what's your favorite? What's your favorite snack food that we can get into the Snack Food Hall of Fame? 645.
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0: Cindy O and Hearts on 106 Reach Head FM. It's Monahan in the morning. We do have a yellow heat warning in effect for the area. Full weather details coming up in a sec. It is 6:55.
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0: So it's a yellow heat warning. Mainly cloudy, chance of showers, risk of a thunderstorm, and hot, 30. Now the Humidex, 40. Yeah, 40. Tonight, 21. Tomorrow, mainly cloudy. Chance of rain in the morning, but 31 for a high tomorrow. Humidex tomorrow, 40 again. All right. At 6:56, it is 21.
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1: Good morning, I'm Richard Coffin. The city's offering places to cool off with a heat warning in effect for the North Bay area. Environment Canada says we can expect daytime highs between 28 and 32 degrees with a humidex between 35 and 40 over the next few days. The city says air-conditioned spaces include the transit terminal on Oak Street between 8:30 in the morning and 7 at night, Fort Longyear Memorial Gardens from 7 a.m. to 10 p.m., and the North Bay Public Library from 10 in the morning until 9 at night. There's also Northgate, which is open 10 to 8. A city police street crimes unit investigation has taken nearly $200,000 worth of suspected drugs off the street. That includes suspected cocaine, MDMA, and cannabis. A 32-year-old from North Bay and two people from Coniston are facing drug trafficking charges and more. Police say search warrants were executed in the 300 block of Marshall Park Drive and in Coniston. Inspector Scott McFarland says the unit disrupted a significant supply of illicit drugs moving through multiple jurisdictions and thanked the Greater Sudbury Police Service for its assistance. Also seized was nearly $38,000 in cash and a vehicle. A full day of live entertainment and family fun is lined up for Canada Day at North Bay's waterfront. The day begins with a 5K road race and the Canada Day Regatta. At noon is the opening ceremony at the Kiwanis Bandshell with the Canada Day Kids Zone, interactive reptile and magic shows, and live music all day. The fireworks are scheduled for dusk, weather permitting, with road closures at the waterfront in effect ahead of the show. There's also free admission to the Dion Quinn's home and the North Bay Museum throughout the day. As for stat holiday closures, tomorrow City Hall, the Waste Diversion Facility, and Merrick Landfill will all be closed. There'll be no transit service tomorrow, and garbage and recycling won't be collected either. It'll be delayed a day through the rest of the week. We're just over a month away from the new Community and Recreation Center becoming operational, and the city's getting its pucks in a row when it comes to user fees. A public meeting's being held during tonight's committee meeting of council at 5:30. Ice rates and building rental fees for the new center are lumped in with costs associated with Memorial Gardens for 3 years. A staff report says a comprehensive user fee analysis will be done after the first few years of operation of the new center. Pending approval, fees at all facilities are on the rise. They include everything from increases in public skating and shinny hockey fees, meeting, community and boardroom rental rates, and more. Habitat for Humanity Ontario Gateway North, which includes the North Bay and Nipissing region, has a new chief executive officer. Megan Taylor has taken on the role. Officials say she brings a dozen years of progressive leadership experience at the organization, most recently serving as senior director of operations. They say Taylor takes over at a time of significant opportunity and momentum. With affordable housing challenges affecting communities across the province, Habitat says they continue to expand their impact through affordable home ownership, rental housing initiatives, restore operations, and community partnerships.
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2: Well, good morning. 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The Jays won 2-1 over the Mets. World Cup. Canada will play Morocco Saturday in that round of 16. Wimbledon. Felix Auger-Aliassime, the only Canadian to advance to the second round. All the rest are out. Denis Shapovalov, Bianca Andreescu, Leila Fernandez, all eliminated.
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2: A yellow heat warning, so mainly cloudy, a chance of showers, a risk of a thunderstorm, and I think every time it gets like hot and humid, there's always a risk of a thunderstorm. 30, the high today, humidex 40. Tonight, 21, and then tomorrow, mainly cloudy, chance of rain, maybe chance of a thunderstorm, 31, the high tomorrow, humidex 40. At 7:04. It is 21.
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3: Hi there, 7:12. We're putting together the Monahan Snack Food Hall of Fame this morning. Getting ready for Canada Day. What kind of snacks are you going to have? What are your favorite snacks? 705-475-9915. Do you have, snack loyalty? Are you, stuck on one brand of chips and then never move off of it? Or is it kind of like, I'll take whatever's on sale, or I'll just grab whatever. Oh, one day it's a Humpty Dumpty, next day it's a Lay's, next day it's, the no-name. 705-475-9915. Cheesies are going to go on the list as well. Potato chips are just number one. Cheesies are a close number two as it stands right now. 705-475-9915. Putting together a list here for the Snack Food Hall of Fame. What kind of snacks are you having for Canada Day?

0: 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Good morning. It is 7:16. It's Monahan here. We're talking about our Snack Food Hall of Fame. So we're taking nominations, essentially, for the Monahan Snack Food Hall of Fame. Not every snack can get in. There have to be standards. For example, if your snack has the word gluten-free, not that it's not good, it's just probably not going to be in the Hall of Fame, right? All right, 705-475-9915. Some people, by the way, are just inventing their own snacks. Go ahead.
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5: Sorry, I was on the phone. Mainly cloudy today. A chance of showers, risk of a thunderstorm. Today's high 30. That's why we have this yellow heat warning. But the Humidex, that's the big one. The Humidex is going to be 40. Tonight, 21. Tomorrow, mainly cloudy. Again, chance of shower, chance of a thunder shower. 31 the high tomorrow. And then tomorrow's Humidex 40 as well. All right, 720. And we are sitting at 21 downtown.
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1: 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And are we cool again?
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3: Good morning. It is 7:28. It's Mike here, and let's see here. Rich is going to be another minute, so let's do this. I'm going to play a song real quick, and then if it'll play. Well, maybe it won't. All right, hold on a sec.
0: Wake up with Monahan in the morning.

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1: Good morning, I'm Richard Coffin. The city's offering places to cool off with a heat warning in effect for the North Bay area. Environment Canada says we can expect daytime highs between 28 and 32 degrees with a humidex between 35 and 40 over the next few days. The city says air-conditioned spaces include the transit terminal on Oak Street between 8:30 in the morning and 7 at night, Fort Longyear Memorial Gardens from 7 a.m. to 10 p.m., and the North Bay Public Library from 10 in the morning until 9 at night. There's also Northgate, which is open 10 to 8. A city police street crimes unit investigation has taken nearly $200,000 worth of suspected drugs off the street. That includes suspected cocaine, MDMA, and cannabis. A 32-year-old from North Bay and two people from Coniston are facing drug trafficking charges and more. Police say search warrants were executed in the 300 block of Marshall Park Drive and in Coniston. Inspector Scott McFarland says the unit disrupted a significant supply of illicit drugs moving through multiple jurisdictions and thanked the Greater Sudbury Police Service for its assistance. Also seized was nearly $38,000 in cash and a vehicle. A full day of live entertainment and family fun is lined up for Canada Day at North Bay's waterfront. The day begins with a 5K road race and the Canada Day Regatta. At noon is the opening ceremony at the Kiwanis Bandshell with the Canada Day Kids Zone, interactive reptile and magic shows, and live music all day. The fireworks are scheduled for dusk, weather permitting, with road closures at the waterfront in effect ahead of the show. There's also free admission to the Dion Quince home and the North Bay Museum throughout the day. As for stat holiday closures, tomorrow City Hall, the Waste Diversion Facility, and Merrick Landfill will all be closed. There'll be no transit service tomorrow, and garbage and recycling won't be collected either. It'll be delayed a day through the rest of the week. A digital North Bay Sports Hall of Fame display is being proposed for the new Community and Recreation Center. A report coming to tonight's council meeting calls on council to authorize an agreement with the hall. The city would provide the hardware and software for the interactive display, with a sports hall providing the content. Officials say it will make it easy to search for specific inductees and provide the capability to develop future features, including video. The sports hall would also be given one-time startup funding of $20,000 to produce content. The last report, the new center is slated to be operational on August 12th. Habitat for Humanity Ontario Gateway North, which includes the North Bay and Nipissing region, has a new chief executive officer. Megan Taylor has taken on the role. Officials say she brings a dozen years of progressive leadership experience at the organization, most recently serving as senior director of operations. They say Taylor takes over at a time of significant opportunity and momentum. With affordable housing challenges affecting communities across the province, Habitat says they continue to expand their impact through affordable home ownership, rental housing initiatives, restore operations, and community partnerships.
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4: 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World Cup Canada will play Morocco Saturday in that round of 16. Wimbledon, Felix Auger-Aliassime, the only Canadian to advance to the second round. Out are Denis Shapovalov, Bianca Andreescu, and Leila Fernandez, all eliminated yesterday.
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4: It is a yellow heat warning that, it's going to be hot outside today, mainly cloudy, chance of showers, risk of a thunderstorm, and that's, I think the probability of the thunderstorm is small, but every time you get these hot, hot, humid conditions, the chances, they just kind of announce it as about 30% chance. So today's high 30, humidex 40. Tonight, 21. Tomorrow, mainly cloudy, a chance of rain in the morning. And then 31 for the high, humidex 40 again tomorrow for the holiday. At 7:35, it's 21.
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0: 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Good morning. It is 7:44. It's Mike here, and Liam Collins joins us from the North Bay and District Humane Society. Liam, good morning.
1: Good morning, Mike. How are you?
0: It's always nice when you drop by.
1: Well, thank you. It's always nice to drop by.
0: We were just, Liam and I were just going over the weather, and let's give everybody an update. Let's go to the Weather Center and Liam Collins. Liam?
1: Well, looking out the windows right now, Mike.
0: Looking out the weather window?
1: It appears to be raining. But looking at the radar, it looks like we're going to be hitting a storm at 7:50 this morning.
0: It looks like in some parts of the city already experiencing some thunder. So you're going to hear rolls of thunder today. It's going to be hot when this clears up, which is not certainly when that storm kind of goes away. The humidity is going to jump. It's going to jump fast. 30 the high today. Humidex 40. Right now we're sitting at 21 with some pretty hard rain out there. Coming up in I guess we're 2 weeks?
1: 2 weeks today.
0: 2 weeks today. It's the Monahan and Furry Friends Golf Tournament raising some money for the Humane Society.
1: Yeah, so this is our 17th annual Monahan and Furry Friends Golf Scramble. Happens on July 14th at Osprey Links. We're still looking for teams, so if you're interested in registering, you can go to our website, which is northbayhumanesociety.ca/golf. It's just $140 per golfer. It includes golf carts, lunch, dinner at Casey's Grill Bar, and lots of good time.
0: Yeah. It is a nice golf day, that's for sure. And so get your group together and get signed up at the Humane Society. Call them. One of the things when we're raising money for the Humane Society, and I think people think you're like a government agency and you're just getting, but no, you need to, not only do you have a contract that you do get paid for, but you have to fundraise a fair bit every year.
1: Yeah, so we've grown quite a bit in the last several years, and every dollar helps. We were looking at the stats yesterday. In the last 30 days, we've welcomed 70 dogs. So that's more than two dogs per day.
0: Wow.
1: Coming into the shelter. We're busting at the seams, and every dollar helps, and that's why we have fundraisers like this.
0: All right. Get signed up. How much room? I know you had a little bit of room. How many?
1: Yeah, I think probably about four more teams.
0: Four more teams?
1: Yeah.
0: So 16 players. All right. Next time, actually, I'm going to be off now for a couple of weeks, so good luck getting that thing filled while I'm gone away.
1: Thanks, Mike.
0: But I'll be back in time for the golf tournament.
1: All right. Enjoy your vacation.
0: All right. Liam Cullen from the North Bay District Humane Society. Thanks. It is 7:46.
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0: 106.3 Chet FM. It's Monahan in the morning. It's Mike and Liam in the morning here at 7:53. It was raining too hard. You couldn't leave. You may as well co-host the show.
1: Exactly. But now looking out the window, the new forecast is lightning. I just saw lightning, but no rain.
0: It has stopped raining in the downtown area. What's the full forecast for the day, Liam?
1: If I remember correctly, you said it was going to be a high of 30 with a humidex of 40.
0: There you go. It is 21 right now, and it is the Monahan Snack Food Hall of Fame Day. So what we're doing is just getting we're going to get them nominated. Potato chips certainly would be one of the top snacks, and there's just no arguing. It's done deal. I don't know if I should go flavors or just say potato chips in the hall, no matter what you put on them.
1: Yeah, I would probably just go with potato chips. I'm a barbecue fan myself, but I'll try anything.
0: You know what? I forgot to ask this gentleman's name, but it sounded like John Marcel, but I'm not 100% sure. But this was a call just a few minutes ago.
2: You're talking about perfect snack foods.
0: Yes.
2: It's got to be the Blue Jays salted shelled peanuts. You can get them up in the hardware store up on Algonquin. They're amazing for snacks.
0: Yeah. Oh, really? So the Blue Jays salted shelled peanuts.
1: Yeah, I could go with that.
0: And I'm assuming he's talking about the Algonquin Home Hardware. And when he's talking about the hardware store, so I'll have to go check that out. All right, it's 7:55. If you want to join in this conversation, 705-475-9915.
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0: It's Monahan in the morning. Mike and Liam. Liam, give me a report from the weather window. What's happening out there?
1: It is very dark out there, Mike. I'm shocked at how dark it got all of a sudden.
0: So Liam is from the North Bend District Humane Society. Came in to do a little interview about the Monahan and Furry Friends Golf Tournament coming up. But now he's afraid to leave the building.
1: Yes, exactly.
0: He's staying to co-host the show.
1: Although you were telling me there is an antenna on the roof, so maybe I should get out of here.
0: Yeah. We are under the yellow heat warning, but certainly it is dark and looks as though thunderstorm is on top of us. At the moment, it's actually not raining downtown. All right. 30 the high today. Humidex 40 at 7:57. It is 21.
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1: Good morning, I'm Richard Coffin. The city's offering places to cool off with a heat warning in effect for the North Bay area. Environment Canada says we can expect daytime highs between 28 and 32 degrees with a humidex between 35 and 40 over the next few days. The city says air-conditioned spaces include the transit terminal on Oak Street between 8:30 in the morning and 7 at night, Fort Longyear Memorial Gardens from 7 a.m. to 10 p.m., and the North Bay Public Library from 10 in the morning until 9 at night. There's also Northgate, which is open 10 to 8. A city police street crimes unit investigation has taken nearly $200,000 worth of suspected drugs off the street. That includes suspected cocaine, MDMA, and cannabis. A 32-year-old from North Bay and two people from Coniston are facing drug trafficking charges and more. Police say search warrants were executed in the 300 block of Marshall Park Drive and in Coniston. Inspector Scott McFarland says the unit disrupted a significant supply of illicit drugs moving through multiple jurisdictions and thanked the Greater Sudbury Police Service for its assistance. Also seized was nearly $38,000 in cash and a vehicle. A full day of live entertainment and family fun is lined up for Canada Day at North Bay's waterfront. The day begins with a 5K road race in the Canada Day Regatta. At noon is the opening ceremony at the Kiwanis Bandshell with the Canada Day Kids Zone, interactive reptile and magic shows, and live music all day. The fireworks are scheduled for dusk, weather permitting, with road closures at the waterfront in effect ahead of the show. There's also free admission to the Dion Quince home and the North Bay Museum throughout the day. As for stat holiday closures, tomorrow City Hall, the Waste Diversion Facility, and Merrick Landfill will all be closed. There'll be no transit service tomorrow, and garbage and recycling won't be collected either. It'll be delayed a day through the rest of the week. We're just over a month away from the new Community and Recreation Center becoming operational, and the city's getting its pucks in a row when it comes to user fees. A public meeting's being held during tonight's committee meeting of council at 5:30. Ice rates and building rental fees for the new center are lumped in with costs associated with Memorial Gardens for 3 years. A staff report says a comprehensive user fee analysis will be done after the first few years of operation of the new center. Pending approval, fees at all facilities are on the rise. They include everything from increases in public skating and shinny hockey fees, meeting, community and boardroom rental rates, and more. Habitat for Humanity Ontario Gateway North, which includes the North Bay and Nipissing region, has a new chief executive officer. Megan Taylor has taken on the role. Officials say she brings a dozen years of progressive leadership experience at the organization, most recently serving as senior director of operations. They say Taylor takes over at a time of significant opportunity and momentum. With affordable housing challenges affecting communities across the province, Habitat says they continue to expand their impact through affordable home ownership, rental housing initiatives, restore operations, and community partnerships.
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2: 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The Jays won 2-1 over the Mets. World Cup Canada will play Morocco Saturday in the round of 16. Wimbledon, Felix Auger-Aliassime is the only Canadian to advance to the second round. Denis Shapovalov, Bianca Andreescu, and Leila Fernandez all eliminated yesterday.
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2: A yellow heat warning in effect for the area, so mainly cloudy. A chance of showers, continuing on. Of course, risk of a thunderstorm, 30. I think that's going to go on for most of the day, the risk of a thunderstorm, just when it's hot, humid like this. 30 and then 40 with the humidex. Tonight, 21. Tomorrow, kind of same thing. 31 the high tomorrow, humidex 40. At 8:05... It's starting to lighten up a little bit downtown. It was pretty dark for a while there. 8:05, it's 21.
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0: If you're just rolling into work, we're taking nominations for the Monahan Snack Food Hall of Fame today. Not every snack can get in. There are some standards. But we're certainly taking nominations 705-475-9915. Somebody had mentioned chocolate bars. And as much as a chocolate bar is a snack, I don't consider it to be a snack food. Like, if you're having company over, you'd put out, you know, chips and stuff like that. You wouldn't put out chocolate bars, would you? 705-475-9915. Call me or text me at that number as well. Potato chips, and basically I think we're just going to go with every flavor and not putting individual flavors, but we'll see. So, let's see here. Let's try the phone. Snack Food Hall of Fame time. Excuse me. 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
1: Hey, you're mentioning your best kind of snacks are for chips and that? Oh, yeah. Humpty Dumpty Ringolos barbecue. 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
0: Wow. Humpty Dumpty Ringolos. And in the morning. It's aggressive. Yeah. I think Ringolos are delicious, too. I'm trying to think of, it's not bits and bites, but there's one where it's like pretzels, Ringolos, and maybe a little bit of corn chips or something like that. They're like a mixed snack. All right, I'm putting that down.

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1: We gave away our tickets yesterday for the 80s cruise. Now we're on to the classic rock cruise. It happens like July 24th. We're going to do, just listen for the sound of the Chief Commando whistle. That's your chance to call in, and we'll get your name in the draw. Draw happening on July the 6th. Good morning. It is 8:20.
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1: Just having a peek at the radar as well as the forecast. So mainly cloudy day today. There is a yellow heat warning. High of 30. Humidex Omega feel like 40. It looks as though the worst of the weather, as far as the rain and thunder and all that, is now behind us. Tonight, 21. Tomorrow, mainly cloudy. 31 the high. Humidex 40 again tomorrow at 8:21. It is 21 in downtown North Bay.
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1: Good morning, I'm Richard Coffin. The city's offering places to cool off with a heat warning in effect for the North Bay area. Environment Canada says we can expect daytime highs between 28 and 32 degrees with a humidex between 35 and 40 over the next few days. The city says air-conditioned spaces include the transit terminal on Oak Street between 8:30 in the morning and 7 at night, Fort Longyear Memorial Gardens from 7 a.m. to 10 p.m., and the North Bay Public Library from 10 in the morning until 9 at night. There's also Northgate, which is open 10 to 8. A city police street crimes unit investigation has taken nearly $200,000 worth of suspected drugs off the street. That includes suspected cocaine, MDMA, and cannabis. A 32-year-old from North Bay and two people from Coniston are facing drug trafficking charges and more. Police say search warrants were executed in the 300 block of Marshall Park Drive and in Coniston. Inspector Scott McFarland says the unit disrupted a significant supply of illicit drugs moving through multiple jurisdictions and thanked the Greater Sudbury Police Service for its assistance. Also seized was nearly $38,000 in cash and a vehicle. A full day of live entertainment and family fun is lined up for Canada Day at North Bay's waterfront. The day begins with a 5K road race and the Canada Day Regatta. At noon is the opening ceremony at the Kiwanis Bandshell with the Canada Day Kids Zone, interactive reptile and magic shows, and live music all day. The fireworks are scheduled for dusk, weather permitting, with road closures at the waterfront in effect ahead of the show. There's also free admission to the Dion Quinn's home and the North Bay Museum throughout the day. As for stat holiday closures, tomorrow City Hall, the Waste Diversion Facility, and Merrick Landfill will all be closed. There'll be no transit service tomorrow, and garbage and recycling won't be collected either. It'll be delayed a day through the rest of the week. A digital North Bay Sports Hall of Fame display is being proposed for the new Community and Recreation Center. A report coming to tonight's council meeting calls on council to authorize an agreement with the hall. The city would provide the hardware and software for the interactive display, with a sports hall providing the content. Officials say it will make it easy to search for specific inductees and provide the capability to develop future features, including video. The sports hall would also be given one-time startup funding of $20,000 to produce content. At last report, the new center is slated to be operational on August 12th. Habitat for Humanity Ontario Gateway North, which includes the North Bay and Nipissing region, has a new chief executive officer. Megan Taylor has taken on the role. Officials say she brings a dozen years of progressive leadership experience at the organization, most recently serving as senior director of operations. They say Taylor takes over at a time of significant opportunity and momentum. With affordable housing challenges affecting communities across the province, Habitat says they continue to expand their impact through affordable home ownership, rental housing initiatives, restore operations, and community partnerships.
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2: 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Jet FM Sports. The Jays won 2-1 over the Mets. World Cup. Canada's going to play Morocco Saturday in the round of 16. Wimbledon. Félix Auger-Aliassime is the only Canadian to advance to the second round. Denis Shapovalov, Bianca Andreescu, and Leila Fernandez all eliminated from Wimbledon yesterday.
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2: So a yellow heat warning, mainly cloudy. Very cloudy out there right now. Small chance of showers, risk of a thunderstorm here and there. It's going to be hot, humid. 30 is the temperature. Humidex 40. Tonight, 21. Tomorrow, 31 with a humidex 40. Again, that yellow heat warning will continue, I'm sure, over the next several days. At 8:34, it is 21.
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0: 842-1063 Chet FM. It's Monahan, and we are it's the Monahan Snack Food Hall of Fame, and we are just taking ideas, nominations, if you will. It's now, I've had several calls and several texts saying chips does not go in, like all in one. So that, you know, plain chips would be nominated separately, then barbecue, then ketchup, then salt and vinegar, then dill pickle, then these all have to be separately nominated. So that's just made my job a little more difficult, but so far, just the classic Lay's chip, which is, I guess they try not to call it plain. They don't want to, but that classic Lay's chip would be leading the nominations, and most people include it with a dip, but the dip's not in. It's just the classic chip, the classic potato chip. All right, 705-475-9915. Jeff Saran, hi.
1: Good morning, and I hope you're going to have an awesome candidate day tomorrow.
0: Thank you.
1: Just wanted to say, you were thinking of party mix, if somebody hasn't already told you. You actually even said, you know, the party style chip things when you're talking about the pretzels and the roll things?
0: Yes.
1: My wife is yelling at me. She was actually going, it's called party mix. It's called party mix. Anyway. She was thinking, but plain simple, it's not just chips, right? You're looking for snack thing?
0: Yeah, any kind, yeah.
1: I love plain pistachios.
0: Ooh.
1: They're tasty. There's a little bit of salt to them. They're not the old, when I was a kid, I liked the pink ones because it made my fingers all pink.
0: Mm. I don't even know if I've ever had a pistachio. I must have at some point, but I, yeah, it would, I'm going to put that over here as, I mean, and I'm going to just be frank. I don't think you're going to get a ton of votes for pistachio for the Snack Food Hall of Fame. With that said, maybe you'd get an honorable mention. But the party mix, 100%.

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1: Morning, it is 8:52. We're talking the Snack Food Hall of Fame. Let's get to the phone here. Is that Karen? Hello?
2: Sure is.
1: I love caramel corn. But it has to come from the Midway.
2: Yeah, they used to sell it big time there.
1: Like, if I buy it at, No Frills or something like that, it's okay. But when I buy it from, when the Heritage Festival stuff used to come to town, and even if I wasn't going or whatever, I would just go down there, get two bags of caramel corn, and just turn around and go home.

0: corn.
1: How about caramel corn?
0: Yes, exactly. So that is, I'd kind of forgot about popcorn entirely, but caramel corn definitely heading, is up for nomination for the Monahan Snack Food Hall of Fame. Thanks, Karen. It's 8:54.
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0: So we're just getting updated here on the warnings that are in our area. There are two weather alerts. One is, of course, that heat warning as the temperature goes to 30 and the humidex to 40. But there's also now a severe thunderstorm watch for the area. Doesn't say what time the thunderstorm's coming in, but just saying it's possible. So we'll watch for that today. Hot again tomorrow. Kind of same thing. Cloudy, 31. Humidex, 40. Right now, 8:56, we're sitting at 21. Rich is coming up. 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
1: Good morning, I'm Richard Coffin. The city's offering places to cool off with a heat warning in effect for the North Bay area. Environment Canada says we can expect daytime highs between 28 and 32 degrees with the humidex between 35 and 40 over the next few days. The city says air-conditioned spaces include the transit terminal on Oak Street between 8:30 in the morning and 7 at night, Fort Longyear Memorial Gardens from 7 a.m. to 10 p.m., and the North Bay Public Library from 10 in the morning until 9 at night. There's also Northgate, which is open 10 to 8. A city police street crimes unit investigation has taken nearly $200,000 worth of suspected drugs off the street. That includes suspected cocaine, MDMA, and cannabis. A 32-year-old from North Bay and two people from Coniston are facing drug trafficking charges and more. Police say search warrants were executed in the 300 block of Marshall Park Drive and in Coniston. Inspector Scott McFarland says the unit disrupted a significant supply of illicit drugs moving through multiple jurisdictions and thanked the Greater Sudbury Police Service for its assistance. Also seized was nearly $38,000 in cash and a vehicle. A full day of live entertainment and family fun is lined up for Canada Day at North Bay's waterfront. The day begins with a 5K road race and the Canada Day Regatta. At noon is the opening ceremony at the Kiwanis Bandshell with the Canada Day Kids Zone, interactive reptile and magic shows, and live music all day. The fireworks are scheduled for dusk, weather permitting, with road closures at the waterfront in effect ahead of the show. There's also free admission to the Dion Quince home and the North Bay Museum throughout the day. As for stat holiday closures, tomorrow City Hall, the Waste Diversion Facility, and Merrick Landfill will all be closed. There'll be no transit service tomorrow, and garbage and recycling won't be collected either. It'll be delayed a day through the rest of the week. We're just over a month away from the new Community and Recreation Center becoming operational, and the city's getting its pucks in a row when it comes to user fees. A public meeting's being held during tonight's committee meeting of council at 5:30. Ice rates and building rental fees for the new center are lumped in with costs associated with Memorial Gardens for 3 years. A staff report says a comprehensive user fee analysis will be done after the first few years of operation of the new center. Pending approval, fees at all facilities are on the rise. They include everything from increases in public skating and shinny hockey fees, meeting, community and boardroom rental rates, and more. Habitat for Humanity Ontario Gateway North, which includes the North Bay and Nipissing region, has a new chief executive officer. Megan Taylor has taken on the role. Officials say she brings a dozen years of progressive leadership experience at the organization, most recently serving as senior director of operations. They say Taylor takes over at a time of significant opportunity and momentum. With affordable housing challenges affecting communities across the province, Habitat says they continue to expand their impact through affordable home ownership, rental housing initiatives, restore operations, and community partnerships.
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2: 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The Jays won 2-1 over the Mets. World Cup Canada will play Morocco Saturday in the round of 16. Wimbledon, Felix Auger-Aliassime, the only Canadian to advance to the second round. Denis Shapovalov, Bianca Andreescu, and Leila Fernandez all eliminated yesterday.
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2: Two alerts. A thunderstorm alert, and the more I read about it, and it's really dark right now downtown. The more I read about it, they did specifically name Bonfield as an area of concern. If you're in Bonfield, cover up. And, of course, a heat warning. So there's the thunderstorm warning and the heat warning. 30 the high today. Humidex Omega feel like 40. Kind of the same thing tomorrow. 31, Humidex 40. At 9:04, it is dark downtown and 21.
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0: Just checking the weather here real quick. Sorry, I was doing the contest, and Paul Demers, Tim McKenzie, both have qualified to get into our draw, and that is the Rock and Roll Ride of Your Life Classic Rock Cruise. All right, the weather. I saw those pictures from Bonfield with giant hail. There is a couple of warnings. One is for thunderstorm and hail and damaging winds. The other is that heat warning. So the official forecast is cloudy, chance of showers, risk of thunderstorm, 30 the high today. Humidex is going to make it feel like 40. At 918, it is 21.
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0: Safety Dance, that is Men Without Hats, 106.3 Jet FM. Good morning, 9:35. It's Monahan. Just everyone's talking about the weather. I'm just getting shared photographs. Shout out to Frank out in, I'm going to guess Corbeil, but he could be in Bonfield. But he's Frank Corbeil, so he must be in Corbeil. But I also got some pictures from people out in Bonfield, and it's lots of hail that dropped in the last, say, 30 or 40 minutes. There is two weather warnings, two weather alerts. One is severe thunderstorm. The other is heat. Right now, we've got mainly cloudy skies 30 is the high today, but the Humidex is going to make it feel like 40. Right now, we're sitting at 22 in downtown North Bay.
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5: Yeah, so we have two alerts. They are as follows. Thunderstorm alert, and that is looks like it's going to last for a little bit. They've just reissued it as about 9:40. And then, there, of course, there's the heat warning. And, it's going to be hot. The forecast, mainly cloudy, high today 30. The humidex will make it feel like 40. Overnight tonight, not a lot of relief if you don't have AC, 21. And then tomorrow, mainly cloudy, again, 31 for the high, humidex 40. For Canada Day at 9:50, we're sitting at 21 degrees in downtown North Bay. It's Monahan here, and that's wrapping things up for me today. So, we've got Steph coming in a bit later with your chance to qualify for the rock and roll ride of your life draw coming up on July 6th on Monday. And I'm going to be off Thursday, Friday, and next week. Look at me with some holidays. We'll see you in just less than a couple of weeks. Have a great Canada Day.
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We're going to have ourselves an awesome show today because on today's show, we're going to be having a look at Canada Day and all the fun things that you can get up to this Canada Day. So sit back, relax, and enjoy. It's got you covered with the content and the music, so be sure to stick around because our show starts now.

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5: We have two weather alerts, one for thunderstorms, the other a heat warning. Mainly cloudy today, high of 30. The humidex will make it feel like 40. Overnight tonight, 21. And then tomorrow, mainly cloudy, a high of 31. The humidex tomorrow, right up to 40.
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0: You're listening to 106.3 Jet FM, North Bay's Classics. I am Stevon Cyrus, and we have some awesome things to talk about. But before we get to that, I thought I'd drop a little tidbit on you real quick. Obviously, we're off tomorrow on the air, and then Thursday, Friday, I took some time off a long time ago. I got to be reminded that I took some time off. My parents are getting back from a very long vacation. Thought I'd go say hello to them, give them a big old hug and kiss. And I thought I'd ask you right now, what are your plans for not only Canada Day, but for the weekend? Let me know via the text line or over on Facebook.
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0: 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I am Stevon Sires, and we have a whole lot of cool things coming up on today's show. 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
8: We have a heat warning, mainly cloudy today, high of 30. The Humidex will make it feel like 40. Overnight tonight, 21. And then tomorrow, mainly cloudy, a high of 31. The Humidex tomorrow, right up to 40.
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I am Stevon, and we have a great one today. We're going to be talking about Canada Day. I want to know what you got going on for Canada Day, and then I'm going to tell you closer to the end of the show what we have going on here in North Bay. So be sure to stick around for an awesome one, but let me know your thoughts. What do you have going on over Canada Day, as well as the rest of the week? Let me know via the text line or over on Facebook.

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3: We have a heat warning, mainly cloudy today, high of 30. The Humidex will make it feel like 40. Overnight tonight, 21. And then tomorrow, mainly cloudy, a high of 31. The Humidex tomorrow, right up to 40.
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0: 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And today, we're having a look at the things that you're getting up to over on Canada Day. And one of the big things I am looking forward to, of course, is fireworks. Kind of the nightcap to a great day, a lot of events going on. And I know a lot of people love fireworks too. So let me know your thoughts. Where are you going to be watching the fireworks tonight? Whether it's local or the big ones. Let me know via the text line or over on Facebook.
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7: We have a heat warning, mainly cloudy today, high of 30. The humidex will make it feel like 40. Overnight tonight, 21. And then tomorrow, mainly cloudy, a high of 31. The humidex tomorrow, right up to 40.
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1: Hello and good afternoon. I'm Brad Obey. The first heat wave of the season continues. Heat warnings in effect for our area. Environment Canada says temperatures of 28 to 32 degrees will continue tomorrow and possibly into Friday, with lows of 17 to 21 degrees. Humidex values of up to 40 are also expected. The forecast shows the risk of thunderstorms continues today as well, with golf ball-sized hail falling in Bonfield this morning. A six-month-long investigation by the Anishinaabeg Police Service has resulted in $250,000 worth of suspected drugs being seized. 20 people are facing charges, including a 60 and 61-year-old from Nipissing First Nation. Police say the investigation targeted a network of people exploiting several First Nation communities in a close proximity to major Ontario highways. Over 78 charges were laid after 9 search warrants were executed at residences in Sagamok, Anishinaabeg, and Nipissing First Nations, Perry Sound, as well as a First Nation near Thunder Bay. Suspected fentanyl, cocaine, methamphetamine, and more were all seized, along with $55,000 in cash, 3 rifles, and a handgun. The Federal Conservatives' newly named Shadow Cabinet continues to include some regional representation. Perry Sound of Muskoka MP Scott Aitchison is the Shadow Minister for Housing, a position he's held since 2022. The opposition party's Associate Shadow Minister for Energy and Natural Resources, Mining and Forestry continues to be Timmins area MP Gaetan Millette. Leader Pierre Poilievre announced his Conservative Affordability Team is forming the party's renewed shadow cabinet. He says they'll fight for Canadians to bring home lower prices, safer streets, as well as a united country. And it's that time of year again. Leisure Farm says both strawberries and hascaps are now ready to be picked. They also say if you don't feel like picking your own, crew-picked berries are also available at the store, along with some other freshly baked goods. They're open rain or shine, including Canada Day, 7 days a week.
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1: In sports, there's plenty of North Bay Battalion representation at NHL development camps this week. They include Ethan Procession with Anaheim, Ryder Cali, and Shamar Moses in Florida, Lira Mamadovsky in Minnesota, Jack Lisson to Nashville, Alexander Karmanov in San Jose, Parker Vaughn to Toronto, and Bronson Reid with Vegas. Games today at the FIFA World Cup include France taking on Sweden in the round of 32. The late game has co-host Mexico playing Ecuador. And in baseball, the Blue Jays play the New York Mets once again tonight.
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2: We have a heat warning, mainly cloudy today, high of 30. The Humidex will make it feel like 40. Overnight tonight, 21. And then tomorrow, mainly cloudy, a high of 31. The Humidex tomorrow, right up to 40.

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We also provide questionable life advice. So yeah. 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

0: You're listening to 106.3 Jet FM, North Bay's Classics. I am Stevon, and we have a good one for you today. We've been talking about things you're hoping to do for Canada Day tomorrow. We already talked about, of course, the fireworks. Great way to cap off the night. But before then, I'm hoping to get some good food. What about you? It's kind of a surprise as to what food we're getting tomorrow. My wife has not disclosed. I'm pretty excited, but let me know your thoughts. What are some other things you are excited for Canada Day? Let me know via the text line or over on Facebook.
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0: 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I'm your midday show host, Devon Cyrus, keeping you company while you're at work. But I have some news for you if you are a local artist. Maybe you've been struggling with getting exposure for your songs. 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So what are you waiting for? 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
4: We have a heat warning, mainly cloudy today, high of 30. The Humidex will make it feel like 40. Overnight tonight, 21. And then tomorrow, mainly cloudy, a high of 31. The Humidex tomorrow, right up to 40.
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0: You're listening to 106.3 Jet FM, North Bay's Classics. I am Stevan, and we continue on talking about things you're excited for Canada Day. And another thing I'm very excited for is a get-together. And this is one of the things that is also happening, but not very much up to discussion for me. My wife just kind of dropped it on me last night. She's like, oh yeah, we're getting together with people. I'm like, oh, all right. I guess that's what's happening tomorrow. But hey, food's going to be there, so you know what? I'll be there too. Let me know your thoughts. Are you getting together with family, friends? What's the plan? Let me know via the text line at 705-475-9915, or let me know over on Facebook.
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8: We have two weather alerts, one for thunderstorms, the other a heat warning. Mainly cloudy today, high of 30. The humidex will make it feel like 40. Overnight tonight, 21. And then tomorrow, mainly cloudy, a high of 31. The humidex tomorrow, right up to 40.
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I am Stevan, and I hope you're having a good one. We continue on talking about what is happening on Canada Day. And now I'm going to tell you a few things happening in the area that maybe you'll want to go have a look at. Starting off at midday, you can go over to the museum from 12 to 4, free admissions at the North Bay Museum, as well as at 12, the interactive reptile shows from 12 to 4 p.m. at the ACT shelter. And that's what's happening around the middays. Be sure to check some of those things out. When I come back, I'll tell you a little bit more happening. But let me know, what is some stuff you're hoping to get up to on Canada Day? Text in 705-475-9915 or let me know over on Facebook.

0: 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I am Stevan Sires, and I hope you're having a good one. And one of the things I wanted to talk to you today about is trying something out that isn't talked about enough, and that is the fact that you can leave us voice notes, whether it be on the text line at 705-475-9915 or over on the Facebook Messenger app. Look, in the morning, midday, or maybe even during the afternoon, you are probably a little bit busy. 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

0: 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We continue on talking about Canada Day and the things that are going to be happening here locally. And I want to talk about two more things, and you can check out some of the other stuff for yourself. From 12:30 to 10, there's going to be live music over at the Kiwanis Band Shell, as well as fireworks. I mean, that's what we're all ready for, right? There's the fireworks cruise at the Chief Commander 2, and of course, the fireworks finale over at the waterfront. Be sure to check either one of those things out. I'm going to have to see if I have time to go there. I don't know what time the get-together for food is. Hopefully, I have time to sneak on over and see the finale. But let me know your thoughts. What are you going to be getting up to on Canada Day? Text in 705-475-9915 or let me know if you're on Facebook.
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0: You've been listening to At Work with Stevan here on 106.3 Jet FM, North Bay's Classics. I have been Stevan. That has been our show. I want to thank you all for taking the time to listen today, because it has been definitely fun. We talked mostly about Canada Day, some of the stuff that we like to do, and some of the stuff that's going to be offered around North Bay this year. So be sure to go check out everything if you have the opportunity to take some time to be with your family. And to the people who work through holidays, trust me, I've been there. I hope you have a great and safe day tomorrow. And that is it for today's weeks of shows. It was very short, but I've been Stevan. Thank you for taking the time to listen. And now, it's time to buckle up, because Steph's got you for the flight home.
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5: A yellow heat warning is in effect for the next few days, with temperatures reaching up to 32, with humidex values up to 40 degrees. And a severe thunderstorm watch is also in effect for the area through tonight, with wind gusts possible over 100 kilometers an hour, large hail, over 50 millimeters of rain, and a risk of tornadoes. So caution is advised. Sun and cloud today with gusty winds and a high of 27, feeling like 38. An increasing chance of strong thunderstorms tonight and overnight with a low of 21, feeling like 25. Strong morning thunderstorms possible for Canada Day, then mainly sunny and hot with a high of 30 and humidex of 40.
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0: You're listening to 106.3 Jet FM, North Bay's Classics. I am Stevan, and I hope you've been enjoying the show. We're in the final hour of our program, and since this is the last time you're going to hear from me for the week at least, I want to know what you got going on beyond Canada Day tomorrow. Anything fun and exciting you'd like to share with me? Honestly, the only thing I can think of is my parents are getting home after being away since like the beginning of April. So I am very excited to go see them. I'm going to try to make that happen here this weekend, if not next weekend. But I'm going to do my very best to go this weekend because I've missed them very much. And I would like to give them both very strong bear hugs. So that's my plan. Hopefully, it all works out for me. Let me know what's going on with you via the text line 705-475-9915 or let me know over on Facebook.
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0: 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I am Stevan Sires, and I hope you're having a good one. And one of the things I wanted to talk to you today about is trying something out that isn't talked about enough, and that is the fact that you can leave us voice notes, whether it be on the text line at 705-475-9915 or over on the Facebook Messenger app. Look, in the morning, midday, or maybe even during the afternoon, you are probably a little bit busy. 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
7: A yellow heat warning is in effect for the next few days, with temperatures reaching up to 32, with humidex values up to 40 degrees. And a severe thunderstorm watch is also in effect for the area through tonight, with wind gusts possible over 100 kilometers an hour, large hail, over 50 millimeters of rain, and a risk of tornadoes. So caution is advised. Sun and cloud today with gusty winds and a high of 27, feeling like 38. An increasing chance of strong thunderstorms tonight and overnight with a low of 21, feeling like 25. Strong morning thunderstorms possible for Canada Day, then mainly sunny and hot with a high of 30 and humidex of 40.
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9: A yellow heat warning is in effect for the next few days, with temperatures reaching up to 32, with humidex values up to 40 degrees. And a severe thunderstorm watch is also in effect for the area through tonight, with wind gusts possible over 100 kilometers an hour, large hail, over 50 millimeters of rain, and a risk of tornadoes, so caution is advised. Sun and cloud today with gusty winds and a high of 27, feeling like 38. An increasing chance of strong thunderstorms tonight and overnight with a low of 21, feeling like 25. Strong morning thunderstorms possible for Canada Day, then mainly sunny and hot with a high of 30 and humidex of 40.
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Canada's Money City Maniacs by Sloan. 308. Hi there. This is Steph in with you for this, the final day of June. June 30th on 106.3 Jet FM, North Bay's Classics. Yeah, we are halfway through 2026 already. Where is that time flying? And where do things stand with you so far this year? Have you managed to accomplish any of those New Year's resolutions? Got to tell you, I can't remember what those resolutions were, sadly. What's been a pleasant surprise for you so far this year? Has there been anything? Something you didn't have on your 2026 bingo card, if you will, but has worked out rather nicely? As we get set to begin the second half of the year tomorrow on Canada Day, we are taking stock and giving a grade to the year so far. At the halfway point of 2026, what grade do you give your year so far and why? You can let me know by call or text at 705-475-9915. Or you could also hop on Facebook to let us know there.

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0: A yellow heat warning is in effect for the next few days, with temperatures reaching up to 32, with humidex values up to 40 degrees. And a severe thunderstorm watch is also in effect for the area through tonight, with wind gusts possible over 100 kilometers an hour, large hail, over 50 millimeters of rain, and a risk of tornadoes. So caution is advised. Sun and cloud today with gusty winds and a high of 27, feeling like 38. An increasing chance of strong thunderstorms tonight and overnight with a low of 21, feeling like 25. Strong morning thunderstorms possible for Canada Day, then mainly sunny and hot with a high of 30 and humidex of 40. It is 28, partly cloudy, but feels like 39 muggy degrees. Foo Fighters, the acoustic version of times like these.

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0: A yellow heat warning is in effect for the next few days, with temperatures reaching up to 32, with humidex values up to 40 degrees. And a severe thunderstorm watch is also in effect for the area through tonight, with wind gusts possible over 100 kilometers an hour, large hail, over 50 millimeters of rain, and a risk of tornadoes. So caution is advised. Sun and cloud today with gusty winds and a high of 27, feeling like 38. An increasing chance of strong thunderstorms tonight and overnight with a low of 21, feeling like 25. Strong morning thunderstorms possible for Canada Day, then mainly sunny and hot with a high of 30 and humidex of 40. At 3:53, it's partly sunny and muggy downtown, 28, but feels like 39 degrees.
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1: Hello and good afternoon. I'm Brad Obey. The first heat wave of the season continues. Heat warnings in effect for our area. Environment Canada says temperatures of 28 to 32 degrees will continue tomorrow and possibly into Friday, with lows of 17 to 21 degrees. Humidex values of up to 40 are also expected. The forecast shows the risk of thunderstorms continues today as well, with golf ball-sized hail falling in Bonfield this morning. A six-month-long investigation by the Anishinaabeg Police Service has resulted in $250,000 worth of suspected drugs being seized. 20 people are facing charges, including a 60 and 61-year-old from Nipissing First Nation. Police say the investigation targeted a network of people exploiting several First Nation communities in a close proximity to major Ontario highways. Over 78 charges were laid after 9 search warrants were executed at residences in Sagamok, Anishinaabeg, and Nipissing First Nations, Perry Sound, as well as a First Nation near Thunder Bay. Suspected fentanyl, cocaine, methamphetamine, and more were all seized, along with $55,000 in cash, 3 rifles, and a handgun. The Federal Conservatives' newly named Shadow Cabinet continues to include some regional representation. Perry Sound of Muskoka MP Scott Aitchison is the Shadow Minister for Housing, a position he's held since 2022. The opposition party's Associate Shadow Minister for Energy and Natural Resources, Mining and Forestry continues to be Timmins Area MP Gaëtan Millette. Leader Pierre Poilievre announced his Conservative Affordability Team is forming the party's renewed Shadow Cabinet. He says they'll fight for Canadians to bring home lower prices, safer streets, as well as a united country. And it's that time of year again. Leisure Farm says both strawberries and hascaps are now ready to be picked. They also say if you don't feel like picking your own, crew-picked berries are also available at the store, along with some other freshly baked goods. They're open rain or shine, including Canada Day, 7 days a week.
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2: In sports, 3 matchups at the FIFA World Cup today. Canada plays its round of 16 match on Saturday against Morocco, which advanced last night with the win over the Netherlands. Third seed Félix Auger-Aliassime is the lone Canadian to advance to the second round of Wimbledon with a straight sets win over Kazakhstan's Alexander Shevchenko yesterday at the All England Club. Fellow Canadians Shapovalov, Andreescu, and Fernandez all fell in their opening matches. And on the diamond, the Blue Jays will look to make it 2 in a row against Bobuchet and the Mets at home tonight.
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2: A yellow heat warning is in effect for the next few days, with temperatures reaching up to 32, with humidex values up to 40 degrees. And a severe thunderstorm watch is also in effect for the area through tonight, with wind gusts possible over 100 kilometers an hour, large hail, over 50 millimeters of rain, and a risk of tornadoes, so caution is advised. An increasing chance of strong thunderstorms tonight and overnight, with a low of 21, feeling like 25. Strong morning thunderstorms possible for Canada Day, then mainly sunny and hot with a high of 30 and humidex of 40.
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0: 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Hi there, this is Steph on the flight home, and the Calendar Comic-Con will be at the Calendar Community Center Saturday, July 11th from 10 a.m. until 3 p.m. You can catch all your Comic-Con favorites and be a local hero by making a donation to the local food bank. 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

0: time of the day one more time this week. Well, before tomorrow, anyway. A four-pack of passes to the Capitol Center's Classic Rock Cruise on July 24th. That's what's up for grabs. You can only qualify once this round. I'm taking the first two callers through right now. 705-475-9915. The lines are open now. The draw happens on Monday, July 6th.
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0: A yellow heat warning is in effect for the next few days, with temperatures reaching up to 32, with humidex values up to 40 degrees. And a severe thunderstorm watch is also in effect for the area through tonight, with wind gusts possible over 100 kilometers an hour, large hail, over 50 millimeters of rain, and a risk of tornadoes. So caution is advised. An increasing chance of strong thunderstorms tonight and overnight, with a low of 21, feeling like 25. Strong morning thunderstorms possible for Canada Day, then mainly sunny and hot with a high of 30 and humidex of 40.
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0: At 420, sunny and muggy downtown, 28, feeling like 39. Yipes! Congratulations to Leanne and Angela, though. They were the first two callers through and have qualified for that four-pack of passes to the Capitol Center's Classic Rock Cruise, July 24th. You don't want to wait. CapitolCenter.org. 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

take him from the night. Push the pawn right through the pass. And this one's for the silence and the questions that it brings, and the smell of time and the reverence.

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1: 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We do. 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

0: 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And it is time to highlight some local awesomeness with hashtag North Bay Now. And today, we travel down the road to Callander just a little bit as we send a Jet FM flyby salute to my friend Christine, who celebrates another birthday today. Says she's feeling old, starting to feel old. And I told her it's about time. I've been feeling old for at least 15 years. So she still has some catching up to do, but been too long since we've connected, kiddo. We'll need to change that this summer. For now, here's hoping Mark and the kids spoil you rotten.
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0: A yellow heat warning is in effect for the next few days, with temperatures reaching up to 32, with humidex values up to 40 degrees. And a severe thunderstorm watch is also in effect for the area through tonight, with wind gusts possible over 100 kilometers an hour, large hail, over 50 millimeters of rain, and a risk of tornadoes. So caution is advised. An increasing chance of strong thunderstorms tonight and overnight, with a low of 21, feeling like 25. Strong morning thunderstorms possible for Canada Day, then mainly sunny and hot with a high of 30 and humidex of 40.
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summer tip number 37. Leave your winter coat at work so you can endure coworker cool hand Carl. Man, he loves him some air conditioning. Shit FM.

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1: Hello and good afternoon. I'm Brad Obey. The first heat wave of the season continues. Heat warnings in effect for our area. Environment Canada says temperatures of 28 to 32 degrees will continue tomorrow and possibly into Friday, with lows of 17 to 21 degrees. Humidex values of up to 40 are also expected. The forecast shows the risk of thunderstorms continues today as well, with golf ball-sized hail falling in Bonfield this morning. A six-month-long investigation by the Anishinaabeg Police Service has resulted in $250,000 worth of suspected drugs being seized. 20 people are facing charges, including a 60 and 61-year-old from Nipissing First Nation. Police say the investigation targeted a network of people exploiting several First Nation communities in a close proximity to major Ontario highways. Over 78 charges were laid after 9 search warrants were executed at residences in Sagamok, Anishinaabeg, and Nipissing First Nations, Perry Sound, as well as a First Nation near Thunder Bay. Suspected fentanyl, cocaine, methamphetamine, and more were all seized, along with $55,000 in cash, 3 rifles, and a handgun. The Federal Conservatives' newly named Shadow Cabinet continues to include some regional representation. Perry Sound of Muskoka MP Scott Aitchison is the Shadow Minister for Housing, a position he's held since 2022. The opposition party's Associate Shadow Minister for Energy and Natural Resources, Mining and Forestry continues to be Timmins Area MP Gaëtan Millette. Leader Pierre Poilievre announced his Conservative Affordability Team is forming the party's renewed shadow cabinet. He says they'll fight for Canadians to bring home lower prices, safer streets, as well as a united country. And it's that time of year again. Leisure Farm says both strawberries and hascaps are now ready to be picked. They also say if you don't feel like picking your own, crew-pick berries are also available at the store, along with some other freshly baked goods. They're open rain or shine, including Canada Day, 7 days a week.
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2: It's sports, 3 matchups at the FIFA World Cup today. Canada plays its round of 16 match on Saturday against Morocco, which advanced last night with a win over the Netherlands. Third seed Félix Auger-Aliassime is the lone Canadian to advance to the second round of Wimbledon with a straight sets win over Kazakhstan's Alexander Shevchenko yesterday at the All England Club. Fellow Canadians Shapovalov, Andreescu, and Fernandez all fell in their opening matches. And on the diamond, the Blue Jays will look to make it 2 in a row against Bobuchet and the Mets at home tonight.
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2: A yellow heat warning is in effect for the next few days, with temperatures reaching up to 32, with Humidex values up to 40 degrees. And a severe thunderstorm watch is also in effect for the area through tonight, with wind gusts possible over 100 kilometers an hour, large hail, over 50 millimeters of rain, and a risk of tornadoes. So caution is advised. An increasing chance of strong thunderstorms tonight and overnight, with a low of 21, feeling like 25. Strong morning thunderstorms possible for Canada Day, then mainly sunny and hot with a high of 30 and Humidex of 40.

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classic from the early stages of grunge. That is Pearl Jam and Better Man. Hi there, this is Steph in with you for this, the final day of June. June 30th on 106.3 Jet FM, North Bay's Classics. Yeah, we are halfway through 2026 already. Where is that time flying? And where do things stand with you so far this year? Have you managed to accomplish any of those New Year's resolutions? Gotta tell you, I can't remember what those resolutions were. Sadly. What's been a pleasant surprise for you so far this year? Has there been anything? Something you didn't have on your 2026 bingo card, if you will, but has worked out rather nicely? As we get set to begin the second half of the year tomorrow on Canada Day, we are taking stock and giving a grade to the year so far. At the halfway point of 2026, what grade do you give your year so far and why? You can let me know by call or text at 705-475-9915, or you could also hop on Facebook to let us know there.

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0: A yellow heat warning is in effect for the next few days, with temperatures reaching up to 32, with humidex values up to 40 degrees. And a severe thunderstorm watch is also in effect for the area through tonight, with wind gusts possible over 100 kilometers an hour, large hail, over 50 millimeters of rain, and a risk of tornadoes. So caution is advised. An increasing chance of strong thunderstorms tonight and overnight, with a low of 21, feeling like 25. Strong morning thunderstorms possible for Canada Day, then mainly sunny and hot with a high of 30 and humidex of 40.
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At 5:39 p.m. Eastern Daylight Time Tuesday, Environment Canada has issued a tornado warning for northeastern Ontario. Extra care and attention should be exercised in and around the following localities: Temiscaming Shores and Temagami. Environment Canada meteorologists are tracking an area of severe thunderstorms that is possibly producing a tornado. Damaging winds, large hail and locally intense rainfall are also possible. Take cover immediately if threatening weather approaches. 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
0: A yellow heat warning is in effect for the next few days, with temperatures reaching up to 32, with humidex values up to 40 degrees. And a severe thunderstorm watch is also in effect for the area through tonight, with wind gusts possible over 100 kilometers an hour, large hail, over 50 millimeters of rain, and a risk of tornadoes, so caution is advised. An increasing chance of strong thunderstorms tonight and overnight, with a low of 21, feeling like 25. Strong morning thunderstorms possible for Canada Day, then mainly sunny and hot with a high of 30 and humidex of 40.
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At 5:58 p.m. Eastern Daylight Time Tuesday, Environment Canada has updated a tornado warning for northeastern Ontario. Extra care and attention should be exercised. The following localities are included in the warning: Temiscaming Shores, Temagami, West Nipissing and French River. Environment Canada meteorologists are tracking an area of severe thunderstorms that is possibly producing a tornado. Damaging winds, large hail and locally intense rainfall are also possible. Take cover immediately if threatening weather approaches. 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
1: Are you a knitter? The AIDS Committee of North Bay and Area is recruiting knitters to donate their time to knit scarves for the Red Scarf Project, which happens every year in December. Like the Red Ribbon, these scarves are a symbol of support for people living with HIV and AIDS. They're hung around our city on December 1st every year. If you're interested,

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2: A yellow heat warning is in effect for the next few days, with temperatures reaching up to 32, with humidex values up to 40 degrees. And a severe thunderstorm watch is also in effect for the area through tonight, with wind gusts possible over 100 kilometers an hour, large hail, over 50 millimeters of rain, and a risk of tornadoes. So caution is advised. An increasing chance of strong thunderstorms tonight and overnight, with a low of 21, feeling like 25. Strong morning thunderstorms possible for Canada Day, then mainly sunny and hot with a high of 30 and humidex of 40.
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0: A yellow heat warning is in effect for the next few days, with temperatures reaching up to 32, with humidex values up to 40 degrees. And a severe thunderstorm watch is also in effect for the area through tonight, with wind gusts possible over 100 kilometers an hour, large hail, over 50 millimeters of rain, and a risk of tornadoes, so caution is advised. An increasing chance of strong thunderstorms tonight and overnight, with a low of 21, feeling like 25. Strong morning thunderstorms possible for Canada Day, then mainly sunny and hot with a high of 30 and humidex of 40.
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3: A yellow heat warning is in effect for the next few days, with temperatures reaching up to 32, with humidex values up to 40 degrees. And a severe thunderstorm watch is also in effect for the area through tonight, with wind gusts possible over 100 kilometers an hour, large hail, over 50 millimeters of rain, and a risk of tornadoes. So caution is advised. An increasing chance of strong thunderstorms tonight and overnight, with a low of 21, feeling like 25. Strong morning thunderstorms possible for Canada Day, then mainly sunny and hot with a high of 30 and humidex of 40.
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